0: travel to four cities around the world with music. Groove in the City on 76.2 Music Lovers FM. 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This is a music program that continuously airplays the latest hit songs from four cities around the world. New York, London, Tokyo, and Paris on a daily basis. Now feel the groove of the city with cool music.
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1: Did you have a song that made you feel better? Groove in the City is a music program that continuously airplays the latest hit songs from four cities around the world.

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0: Wait a minute. Give me a break a second. Two, three,
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0: One, two, three, one, a two, a one, two, three.

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0: Ichilo Hatoyama's Guzen Project presents Future Design Laboratory.